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Could win some online shopping vouchers too, you know.

the Pussycat Dolls. That's Doncha kicking off the breakfast show on Thursday morning, 6:35. It is BFBS Salisbury playing. Good morning. Hope you're good today. Matt Gibbs here with you right the way through till 10 a.m. Thursday, 21st of May today. We are edging closer to the weekend. And of course, it's a bank holiday weekend on the way as well. And if you are thinking, yeah, I'm off, I'm going to go down and have a little swim in the sea. I think it's still going to be cold. So just watch out for that. But I can announce the heat wave starts later today. Cloudy start today. It's going to turn sunny as the day goes on. And today, the highs of 20 degrees. A lovely evening tonight of sunshine and 20 degrees is the temperature, which isn't that high. And you're thinking, heatwave, what are you on about? Well, you know, I'm just looking ahead. And tomorrow, what are we at? 24 tomorrow, 26 degrees on Saturday, 28 on Sunday, 29 on Monday. My word. It's going to be warm. That's good. So, the sunshine will be here a little bit later on. Everybody will be a little bit happier. How are you planning on celebrating that sunshine? Are you going to have a barbecue? I've not even had one this year yet. Not had a barbecue. Need to get on and do it, I think. Maybe this weekend is the time to get the first Barbie on. You can let me know what you're up to. Salisbury.plane@bfbs.com. What have you got planned? How does your Thursday look? Let me know. Loads coming up on the show today, as always, of course. Some fresh new music a little bit later on. We'll talk about loads going on across the bank holiday weekend and also into next week, which is half term, of course. Loads to keep the kids entertained to tell you about throughout the show. And of course, we will squeeze in Rewind before 10. Of course, before 7 o'clock this morning, though, a big breakfast belter to kick off your day. That's coming up in the next 10 minutes. First, let's get on Ed Sheeran. This is Sapphire.

0: That is Ed Sheeran with Sapphire, LF System on the way, Mal Smith and Niall Horan as well, and of course your belter coming up too.
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LF System, Afraid to Feel. I've got Shawn Mendes to play for you before 7 o'clock this morning. Right now, a breakfast belter, massive tune to kick off your day. Now, yesterday we played you the Spin Doctors with Two Princes. And today we're going for this. The Cardigans with My Favourite Game on The Breakfast Show on BFBS Salisbury Plain. It's your breakfast belter for Thursday morning. Turn it up nice and loud. 7:15 now.

The Cardigans, my favourite game on The Breakfast Show. 11 minutes to 7, that's your breakfast bell this morning. Got a bit confused with our belters. Okay, so the day before yesterday, the Spin Doctors with Two Princes. Yesterday, Bobby Brown, Two Can Play That Game, into The Cardigans, my favourite game. And we'll be back with another connected breakfast belter tomorrow morning.

and Niall Horan, Drive Safe on The Breakfast Show. BFBS, Salisbury Plains. Got that great Role Model track to play for you before 7 o'clock this morning. And L King and BTS after 7 as well. Loads on the way.

Shawn Mendes with Stitches. Need to talk about Southampton, don't we? And all this Spygate drama, which finally kind of came to a conclusion yesterday, because that's it. They're kicked out of the playoffs and their appeal failed as well. We'll talk more about that later on in the show. Plus, I'll tell you what I got up to yesterday at the Boscombe Down Aviation Collection, all on the way after Role Model. Well.

Elking. That is X's and O's on The Breakfast Show on BFBS Salisbury Plain. Good morning. Hope you're all good. On Thursday, 21st of May, it's 13 minutes past 7 now. Loads going on today, by the way. Not only is it officially, in my mind anyway, officially the start of the heat wave. Because later on the sun will come out, a bit cloudy at the moment, but it's going to get up to 20 degrees today. And then the temperatures will just ramp up higher as we head towards Saturday and Sunday, which is great news. But it's also International Tea Day as well today. I just got into this weird thing where I've just gone in and stared at the kettle for probably a minute, going, do I want tea or coffee this morning? And then I've opted for water, which is a bit strange for me, but that's what I've gone for. But I think I'm going to go and put the kettle back on and go for tea because it is International Tea Day today. Also, National Notebook Day as well today. Are you one of those people that has to have a notebook all the time, despite the fact you don't use them? I think that's kind of me, to be fair. Also, Eat More Fruit and Veg Day as well. And that is an important one because, of course, you've got to stay healthy. If you're going to have a barbecue over the weekend, make sure you include loads of fruit and veg in it as well. And, of course, Chardonnay Day as well today. So one for the wine lovers. White wine in the garden later. Glass of Chardonnay is on the cards. I think that is what's happening today on the 21st of May. But what is going on in your world? Want to hear from you this morning. Maybe you're just off to the gym. Maybe you're packing the car up because you're going away first thing tomorrow. Let me know. Salisbury.plain@bfbs.com. We're going to play you May Muller in a little bit. I've got Bob Sinclair to play as well. First, though, want to stick on the latest track from BTS. This is called Swim.

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1: It's BTS with Swim on BFBS Salisbury Plain. 17 minutes past 7 now. Just taking a little look at the roads this morning. And I can announce that today there is nothing to report at the moment, which is good news after all the chaos of the A303 being closed yesterday morning. At the moment, the roads across Salisbury Plain looking fine. So if you do spot anything else this morning on the roads, let me know. I can help announce it and spread the word. 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

Came 25th in Eurovision, which wouldn't be too bad if there weren't only 25 taking part, of course. Mae Muller, I Wrote a Song. Yeah, bottom. Same as where we came this year, which was pretty disappointing. We were thinking about this earlier on in the week, trying to work out who we could send instead that might do a better job. And I was thinking the other day, it's a little bit of a big ask, I think. But, you know, I think if you don't ask, you don't get. So I think you've got to go for it. I think we should send... we shouldn't give him a choice. Elton John. I think we should send Elton John for Eurovision next year. I just think he might get a few more points than what we've been getting recently. Let's just say that.

Bob Sinclair, that is Love Generation on BFBS. Just to remind you that 70s and 80s nights happening at the RBL in Andover on Saturday. That's at 7:30 p.m. Disco grooves and synth pop anthems. It's going to be good. £10 for adults, £5 for kids. You can head to the Facebook page for more details. Just head to RBL Andover on Facebook. You'll find all the details there. Right, I've got the Stereophonics to play for you in a little bit. We've also got latest track from Lady Gaga and Doechii, Runway. Really like that. It's on the way in a bit. First, Holly Humberstone.

0: The Bartender and the Thief, that's the Stereophonics. So BFBS Souls be playing. Good morning, Matt here with you. Hope you're good today. Hope you're doing well. Thursday morning, edging closer to the weekend, which is great news. 7:35 now. Got to talk a little bit about Southampton, of course. Don't know if you've been following this Spygate thing. This is pretty weird as far as I'm concerned. Like, it's unprecedented. I've never known anything like it. So if you've missed any of it, basically, some backroom staff of Southampton Football Club were caught spying on some opponents of theirs that they were going to play in the semi-final of the Championship playoff. Now, of course, the guy who was spying was caught spying. So kind of bang to rights, really. Now, they've since admitted that that's not the first time they've done it this season. They've done it before, which isn't good. Very unsporting, I think. But it has now led to them being kicked out of Saturday's playoff final, which apparently is the most... It's like the most profitable football match in the world because of the ridiculous sums of money available in the Premier League. It's like £200 million game. It's crazy. They've been kicked out of there, which they obviously appealed yesterday. Last night, their appeal was denied. So that's that. There's nowhere else to go. They have been kicked out of the final. And next year, they will start the Championship season on -4 points, following a points deduction as well. That is their punishment for the Spygate drama. I just think it's crazy, though. It's crazy to do it anyway. I think that's pretty wild. But then to get caught right at the end of the season and then have it jeopardise everything. And I know that there were people from Salisbury. There was a coach from Salisbury going to Wembley for the final. But of course, that's all been stopped now. So what are your opinions on this? Is it a harsh punishment? Should we have come down further? Should it be more points deducted next year? Let me know. Salisbury.plane@bfbs.com. It is all the drama of Spygate. Honestly, it's going to be a Netflix documentary, I think.
1: No matter what. No matter what.

0: Runway. It's Lady Gaga and Doechii, that is Runway. We've got the Arctic Monkeys on the way. Calvin Harris coming up as well. And of course, we'll take a look at some of the things going on for half term next week. If you're thinking, how am I going to keep those kids entertained? I might be able to help. We'll find out what's going on at the Army Flying Museum very, very soon. First, I've just taken a little look at the roads this morning. Yesterday, absolute chaos on the roads due to the accident on the A303. This morning, at the moment, all is looking okay. That is the good news. If you are out and about and you spot anything, please do let me know. You can text us 07740 377 377. Start your message with the letters SP.
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0: It's the Arctic Monkeys on BFBS Salisbury Plain. I will play you Bella Kay and we'll squeeze in some Blur before 8 o'clock this morning. But before we go any further, you might be sat there already going, oh my word, half term next week, this is going to be a nightmare. It's going to be a nightmare. Well, actually, I've got loads going on locally to tell you about that are things that you can do to keep the kids entertained during half term. As always, as part of that, there's always loads going on at the Army Flying Museum to keep the little ones entertained. Lucy Johnson is the CEO of the museum. She told me what they've got going on.
1: We're really excited about May half term. We are doing all things code breakers. So we've got a secret agent mission going on, and that's taking place on the Monday, the Wednesday and the Thursday. And that's our sort of interactive activity this half term, where we're inviting visitors to come in and solve all the missions and hopefully reach the end of the trail and crack the code. So we're all very excited about that. I can't say any more because it's a secret mission and I would give it all away. But alongside that, we've also got our code cracking trail, and we've got our craft activities, which are all secret agent skills themes. So you'll be learning all sorts of new skills in those, and those are every day, Monday to Friday, from 10 until 12:30.
0: And just remind us how it works with the museum then. If somebody pays on the Monday, they can come back all week, can't they?
1: They can indeed. So every person that comes to the museum gets an annual pass. So once you've bought that ticket, you can come back as many times as you like, barring a couple of special event days, which can be found on our website, and do all of these activities. So you could come on the Monday and do the secret mission. You could come back on Tuesday and do model making with our Models for Heroes, and then come back again on the Friday and do the craft tables. So you can come back as many times as you like in that year.
0: And what else have you got planned for later on in the year then? Is it going to be a busy summer for you?
1: It absolutely is. We love the summer holidays. It gives us a chance to get our teeth into all sorts of different activities, and we are putting together all those plans at the moment. But before we even get to the summer holidays, we've got Wallop Wheels and Wings coming up, which is our sixth edition of this event, and we're all very, very excited about it. We've just confirmed the majority of our air display programme. So we've got a Yak displaying, we've got the Rolls-Royce Spitfire, we've got the Gazelle Squadron, we've just agreed the Royal Navy Raiders, the parachute team, which will be fantastic. And we've got one more in our back pocket that we're just waiting to confirm, so I can't talk about it yet. But we're very excited that might come to fruition. But it's a great day out for all the family, and I'm hoping very much that it's going to be sunny again this year.
0: Just remind us once again how people can find out more about what's going on at the museum.
1: So you can follow us on Facebook, Army Flying Museum. 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
0: That is Lucy Johnson from the Army Flying Museum talking about their May half-term schedule. Loads going on, and like she says, you know, pay once, go for the whole week. Sounds good to me. For all the details, armyflying.com. Just head there.

Calvin Harris and Clementine Douglas, that is Blessings. It was very much the sound of summer 2025. And of course, Calvin, you know, he's got some tracks out now. He's trying to be the sound of summer 2026 as well. Why not? He is that good, let's be honest. I've just looked up, actually, 11 number one singles in the UK for Calvin Harris. That's pretty big. If he gets a few more, I mean, he's going to be up there as one of the, like, most number ones ever, which is pretty impressive. He is certainly a musical legend. I wonder if he'll be part of our Legends Day on Bank Holiday Monday here on BFBS. So if you are working, or maybe you're not, but you fancy having the radio on throughout the day, that would be a very good idea. You can listen to Legends all day here on BFBS. So we'll be playing slightly different tunes to what you normally hear. Maybe some older stuff as well. Maybe some Calvin Harris. We might even have some Elton John and some Ed Sheeran. Who knows? As long as they're a musical legend, they may just get played on the radio on BFBS this Bank Holiday Monday. So make sure you're listening. Make sure you tune in. Right, Bella Kay for you now on BFBS.

Bella Kay, I love it, I love it, I love it, on The Breakfast Show. Still to come there, music from Lewis Capaldi. We're going to play you some Jason Derulo in a bit as well. And he may sing his own name, I can't promise anything, but I mean, he usually does. Also coming up, we've got Tell Me More, little game to get into. Plus, of course, we played some fresh new music this morning. And brand new tune today from Martin Garrix and Ed Sheeran. Such a good collaboration, and apparently 12 years in the making. So good to finally get the track on for you as our fresh new music track for Thursday morning. It's all coming up on The Breakfast Show after your latest news headlines. To take you there, Blur, Charmless Man on BFBS, Salisbury playing. Good morning!

0: solo.
1: It's Jason Derulo. That is Riding Solo on BFBS Soulsby Playing. Good morning. It's Matt Gibbs here with you. 6 minutes past eight. Thursday morning, 21st of May, 2026 today. Hope you're doing well. I hope you're geared up for the bank holiday weekend. Not too far away now. It's going to be a bit cloudy out there this morning, but it is mild. It's feeling quite, you know, all right for first thing in the morning. It's going to turn nice and sunny later as well. The heat wave officially arriving. 20 degrees the highs today. Tomorrow up to 24, 25. And by the end of the weekend, we'll be up at the 29, 30 kind of area, which is pretty good. I'm happy with that, especially for a bank holiday weekend. Right, loads coming up on the show, including some fresh new music very, very soon. But if you're a regular listener to the show, you'll know that one of the things that I get annoyed with more than anything else, especially this time of year, it is the seagull. We talk about seagulls quite a lot on the show, ever since it nicked my ice cream out of my hand. I've never really got over it, to be honest. I've had sausage rolls go and ice creams and, you know, in general, they're a bit of a pain, aren't they? Well, I can tell you that it's taken a step above even where I thought it would go with seagulls now, because I don't know if you've seen this, but a seagull left its mark on our king. King Charles was visiting Northern Ireland when he was stood around and he was chatting to people, as he does, and he was suddenly struck with bird droppings. I mean, I'm telling you now, I do not think the king's suit that he was wearing is a cheap suit. I think this is an expensive suit. And I think that if nothing else we've learned from this experience, and the king can learn from this experience, is that this should go on no more. We need to finally make a stand against seagulls. They nicked my ice cream, they've nicked my sausage roll, and now they are pooing on the king. It can't happen. We've got to stop this. This summer, it's Matt Gibbs versus seagulls, and Matt Gibbs is going to win, let me tell you.

Lewis Capaldi, Stay Love on The Breakfast Show on BFBS Salisbury Plain. We've been talking loads about how next week is half term, of course, and it may be that you're wondering what to do with the kids. And of course, things are really expensive at the moment. Everything's expensive. I mean, there's fuel, minced beef. That is the one I always go to. I just can't believe how much they're expecting us to pay for that now. It's ridiculous. But you can save yourself a few quid by getting involved with the community passes if you live in Durrington, Lark Hill or Tidworth. A great chance for you to take your little ones, your whole family along to attractions in the area for a fraction of the usual price. So they include soft play centres, the Army Flyer Museum, National Trust properties as well. As an example, Chalderton Rare Breeds Farm, two adults, two kids, around 30 quid normally, available for just £5 through your local council scheme, which is so good. So these are for residents of Durrington, Lark Hill and Tidworth. You can head to your council's Facebook page or website for all the details. I've got some fresh new music to play for you in a second. First, Spiller and Groove Jet. Spiller still about? They could do Eurovision, couldn't they? We could enter them into the Eurovision Song Contest next year. Finish higher than last, surely.

0: Spiller with Groove Jet on The Breakfast Show on BFBS Salisbury, playing at 16 minutes past 8. And we'll get music on from Kalani and Usher in a bit.
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0: Yes, time to get something brand new on, and it's our final fresh new music track for this week. Today's tune comes from Martin Garrix and Ed Sheeran. Very appropriate timing as well for Martin Garrix as he approaches 30. I cannot believe that guy is only 30 because he's been around for ages. And of course, Ed Sheeran, you know who that is. 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But finally, the final bits were put together and it is now ready for release and ready for play here on BFBS as part of our fresh new music. 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

0: It's Martin Garrix and Ed Sheeran. That is Repeat It on BFBS Salisbury Plain, and it's our final fresh new music track for this week. 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
0: Right, it is a little bit quieter than it was at this time yesterday on the roads, but there are still a few issues. The centre of Luggershall looking a little bit slow this morning. There are some patches of traffic on the A3026. That's between Tidworth and Luggershall as well. Centre of Tidworth this morning, that is on Pennings Road onto Park Road, looking a little bit slow. At the moment, nothing to report on the A303, looking right okay on the section through Salisbury Plain. Countess Road in the centre in Amesbury, that's as you come off the Countess roundabout in the A303 heading towards Amesbury, looking a little bit slow. And don't forget, there are traffic lights on Lark Hill Road and Bulford Hill, that is in Durrington. That is due to construction work, so those traffic lights might cause a few delays. Apart from that, there's nothing to report. If you do spot anything else though, you can text us 07740 377 377. Start your message with the letters SP.

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It's Kalani on BFBS Salisbury Plain. That is Shoulda Never. And it's now time for Tell Me More. I am looking for you to tell me which stadium has the highest capacity today. That's as simple as that. All you got to do is tell me which stadium has the highest capacity. Now, I've done this because we've worked out that Arsenal are the champions of the Premier League, but do they have a higher stadium capacity than their title rivals, Man City? That's what I want to know. So which stadium has the highest capacity? Is it the Emirates Stadium, that's for Arsenal, or the Etihad Stadium for Man City? That is our Tell Me More today. You just have to tell me, essentially, which stadium has more seats. Salisbury.plane at bfbs.com. That is how you get in touch, if you would like to. And we'll be back with the correct answer before 9 o'clock this morning.

Artemis. I like the way you kiss me on BFBS Souls Be Playing. Got Sienna Spyro on the way and Usher as well. And of course, we will give you the answer to today's Tell Me More. All coming up this morning.

mind. It's Usher with I Don't Mind on BFBS Salisbury Plain. We've got music from Rudimental on the way. We'll play Fred again for you in a bit as well. We are still doing Tell Me More this morning as well. All you got to do is tell me which stadium has the highest capacity. Which stadium has more seats? Tell me more. Is it Arsenal Stadium, the Emirates, or Man City Stadium, the Etihad? On the top of my head, I don't know. It's about the same, I think. But one's obviously got more than the other. So I'll reveal the correct answer before 9 o'clock this morning. If you think you know, you can email us salisbury.plain@bfbs.com. This morning's Tell Me More. Which stadium has more seats? The Emirates Stadium for Arsenal or the Etihad for Man City? I'll reveal the correct answer before 9. Right, Sienna Spira now with The Visitor.

0: That is Sienna Spyro with The Visitor. I was thinking the other day about that, actually. Not the song about Sienna Spyro, because I was thinking about cool surnames. Because I think Spyro is a cool surname, right? I think mine's Gibson. I feel like that's the least cool surname possible. But Spyro's good. I mean, if I was Matt Spyro, oh my word, imagine that. BFBS. Travel. I just sound a little bit like a kind of naff superhero, though. That's the only problem. Anyway, let's take a look at the roads this morning. Centre of Luggershaw looking a little bit slow, as is the centre of Tidworth this morning. A303 as it stands, looking okay, actually. Not too bad. Countess Road in the centre as you leave the A303 heading towards Amesbury, looking a little bit busy. Worth saying as well, there will be delays throughout the day due to construction works. That's on Lark Hill Road in Durrington. Of course, there are going to be delays there. Construction work means that there are traffic lights there, so give yourself a little bit of extra time if you're heading in that direction. Apart from that, it is looking okay. If you do spot anything else out and about on the roads this morning, you can text us 07740 377 377, starting your message with the letters SP. I can spread the word around. Right, don't go anywhere, because we have got music from Rudimental and Fred again after this. BFBS. Can you feel it?
1: Breakfast. This July, we're proving that veterans can. 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

0: Days.
1: It's Rudimental and Jess Glynn, That Is These Days. On BFBS Salisbury Plain. You might be looking forward to next week's half term, of course. If you've got the kids, you can do loads of stuff with them. Well, there's loads going on at Chalderton Rare Breeds Farm. I spoke to their marketing manager, Amy Edwards, to hear all about it.
2: So Chalderton Rare Breeds Farm is the perfect day out for families of all shapes, sizes and ages. We've got something for everyone. So on the farm, there are loads of rare breed animals, lots of which you can come down and you can feed, you can go and pet them, and you can go and explore our 40 acres of farmland. We've got indoor and outdoor play areas, so we've got zip wires, climbing frames, sand pits, trampolines. We've also got indoor soft play as well. We also run activities all throughout the day, so it really does keep you entertained all day. We've got a cafe, so you can go and come and get something really delicious, homemade treats, hot drinks, and we've got a shop, so you can even get a souvenir on your way out as well.
1: Oh, that sounds good. And of course, it's a busy time of year for you guys with the half-term holidays on the way. So what have you got planned for half-term?
2: We have got loads planned for half-term. So we've got treasure hunts. So you can book on to help McMoo find his lost treasure that's been lost in our secret garden. We've got daily activities that run all through the day, so you can get really hands-on. You can watch pig racing. You can come and stroke bunny rabbits and bigger animals. You can go guinea pig fishing or Highland cow fishing, which is a very, very fun activity. It's adorable. And we've also got trails running all around the farm. Loads of animals out to come and say hi to you. And we're kicking off half term with our sunset sessions, where you can come down. We've got barbecue food going. There'll be drinks. Kids can play and adults can sit and enjoy the sunset in our beautiful surroundings.
1: Oh, it sounds great. It sounds like there's loads going on. So if people want to learn more about the park, or if they want to look up on how they can book their tickets and that kind of things, where do they go?
2: They can go to ChaldertonRareBreedsFarm.com and all the information is there. Click on the book tickets and you'll see what we've got coming up. We've also got a barn dance coming up later in the year as well. There's magic shows, things like that. So come on down and have some fun with us.
1: That is Amy Edwards, the marketing manager of Chalderton Rare Breeds Farm. Loads going on next week for half term. I'm going to head down there soon as well. I'm going to go and do some of those activities. What was the fishing? Pig fishing or something? I don't even know what that is, but it sounds great to me. I'm going to head there. Right, Fred again for you now on BFBS.

spread again. Talk of the town. I've got Teddy Swims to play for you before 9 o'clock this morning. I'll also reveal the correct answer for today's Tell Me More. All you need to do is tell me which stadium has the highest capacity, which stadium has the most seats, therefore. Is it the Emirates Stadium of Arsenal or the Etihad Stadium of Man City? Let me tell you, it's very, very close.

Majorlaza and Fuse ODG with Light It Up on The Breakfast Show. We've been doing Tell Me More this morning. I've been trying to get you to work out what has a higher capacity, what has more seats in the stadium. Is it Emirates of Arsenal or Etihad of Man City? This is almost more important than the actual title race, I believe. I can tell you, I think I'd have put money on the Etihad and I would have been wrong. The Emirates Stadium has a capacity of 60,700. The Etihad, just 53,400. So, in terms of the stadium capacity title race, Arsenal

Mark Ronson and Bruno Mars, Uptown Funk on The Breakfast Show on BFBS Souls. We're playing 7 minutes past nine. It's Matt Gibbs here with you right the way through till 10. Joe Carden here with Totally Connected After Me. Loads still to come on the show this morning, including Rewind, of course. In about half an hour's time, we'll play you a load of tracks that were massive in 1 year. But what is the mystery year on today's Rewind? I'm going to check out the tracks right now. Some good ones today. I mean, you know that I say that every day. However, today there actually are some really good ones. Won't be our all-time best Rewind, which was last, I think it was last Thursday, 1 week ago, where, I mean, literally, it was just, still not over it, actually. But it is a very good Rewind on the way today, and we'll get it on for you in the next half an hour. It's going to be a bit of a cloudy one today, but it is going to turn sunny later. And the heat wave will be here. 20 degrees the highs today, though. I was going to go for like a run or a cycle later, but I'm looking at the weather for this evening. It's looking like really quite sunny and warm and hot, and don't know if I can be bothered to do any of the kind of exercise that I need to do for that. But we'll see what happens. I might go and do some a little bit later. Weather going to be absolutely lovely. And should say as well, my 10K run last night. I did a 10K run last night, first time since January 2025, and I feel it today. It's a bit of a struggle, I have to say. So what I'll do over the next hour is play you loads of big tunes. So I've got Dave and Central C on for you. Cat's Eyes new one, Pinky Up, coming up as well. But it's all after this from Taylor Swift, Elizabeth Taylor on BFBS.

Taylor Swift, Elizabeth Taylor on BFBS. 12 minutes past nine now. I told you last week that there was a new men's mental health group starting called Man Down UK. And I can tell you that they are having another meet next week. So their second meet is next Tuesday. It's the 26th of May. And then it will be every fortnight. They will meet at Tidworth Civic Centre on Tuesdays from 7 till 9pm. So the next one next week on the 26th of May. They provide free informal talking group meetings in safe venues for men over 18 with mental health concerns. So if you'd like to go along, just search for Men Health UK on Facebook and you'll find out all the details of the Tidworth meet that is back next Tuesday.

It won't fit in one SUV. No. SOS. Somebody rescue me. I got too many, got too many, many. All I got. They could last me the next 2 weeks. Alright.

Dave and Central C Sprinter on BFBS, 16 minutes past nine. I'd usually talk about football here. And yeah, we'll give a pat on the back to Aston Villa, who won the Europa League last night against Freiburg. A bit of a walk in the park for a European final, but that isn't Aston Villa's fault, right? They just got there and did the job, and I like that. Won the Europa League last night. Good to see an English team doing well in Europe. I think that's it, though. We don't need to see any more English teams winning European trophies. Come on, PSG. Arsenal have won the league, of course. Man City are the runners-up. There are loads of games happening on Sunday, of course, the final games in the Premier League that will wrap everything else up as part of our Premier League season. And, of course, the playoff final happening of the Championship on Saturday as well, finding out which of those two teams will get promoted to the Premier League. And it won't be Southampton taking part. Middlesbrough versus Hull for that one. One of those two teams will be in the Premier League this season. We'll find out who on Saturday afternoon.

Billie Eilish and Justin Bieber with Bad Guy. I've said it before, but that kind of grungy bit at the end, I'd cut it off. I'd just cut it off, because I think the bit before is much more fun. We got music from Alex Warren on the way. I'll stick on Benson Boone in a bit as well. First, taking a look at what's on the telly later on tonight. BBC One at 8 o'clock tonight, by the way. Race Across the World, the final. If you've been watching the series, it's always entertaining. I always feel like it must be edited in a way that makes it feel like a lot more nail-biting than it actually is. Like, surely there's a chance that one of them's just miles ahead and the others are just having a laugh on the road. I don't blame them either. But Race Across the World, the final, is on tonight, 8 o'clock on BBC One. If you fancy some comedy, Taskmaster is on at 9 on Channel 4, and that is followed by the brilliant 8 out of 10 Cats Does Countdown, which is always good fun. So loads to check out tonight, after you've lit the barbecue, of course. Right, Rewind on the way in about 15 minutes time. To get you in the mood, how about a big throwback from Mantronics? This has Gotta Have Your Love on The Breakfast Show on BFBS Salisbury Plain. 9:25 now.

Mantronics, Gotta Have Your Love on BFBS, 9:29 now. Now, yesterday I was at the Boscombe Down Aviation Collection. There was an event marking 50 years since the disbandment of the Parachute Squadron Royal Army Corps. Loads of veterans there catching up, which was great. I had a chat to loads of them, and there's some pics of the event on the BFBS Salisbury Plain Facebook page now. You can check them out there. And we'll hear more about it on tomorrow morning's breakfast show, including from one of the organisers of the event as well, who kind of give us a flavour of what happened and how it went as well. It was very busy, but good to be there. And the Boscombe Down Aviation Collection, if you've never been, my word, you should check it out. All these amazing aircraft in the hangar. You get to sit in quite a few of them. You actually sit in the cockpit. Amazing there, check it out.

0: Benson Boone, Beautiful Things on BFBS. 25 to 10 now. After me this morning at 10 o'clock, Joe Carden is here with Totally Connected. What's coming up today?
1: Hey, it's Joe from Totally Connected. Thursday show looking busy. We're going to go back in time with a takeover track from BFBS Rewind. We will do Your Chance to Win on Stars There Are None. And of course, this week is all about the anniversary. 15 years since the end of the British campaign in Iraq. We are marking the end of Optelic by speaking to those who were there. So I'll see you from 10 UK time.
0: All on the way with Joe from 10 o'clock this morning. Before that, of course, Rewind, a load of tracks that were massive. What's the mystery year today? We'll get into today's Rewind after Missy Elliott.

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They might be Giants, Birdhouse in Your Soul on BFBS. That is our first track on today's Rewind. But what is the mystery year today? 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Come and get involved. Loads happen in this year. Huge films include Total Recall, Goodfellas, and of course, big Christmas film Home Alone came out in this year as well. The Simpsons airs in the UK, in the USA for the first time in this year as well. And the BBC starts broadcasting on Radio 5. What's the year today?

massive danger of this being in my head all day. I like it. It's Mona, Craig McLaughlin on BFBS Salisbury Plain. It's on Rewind. What is the mystery year today? If you think you know, you can email us, get involved. Margaret Thatcher resigns as Prime Minister in this year. John Major takes over. The Hubble Space Telescope is placed in its orbit by the Space Shuttle Discovery for the first time. And Aldi, the German discount food supermarket chain, opens its first store in the UK. All that happened in our mystery year. What is the year today, though? This was big as well from Adamski and Seal. It's killer on BFBS Rewind. But what is today's mystery year?

Adam Ski and Seal, Killer on Rewind. What's the mystery year today? Kid show Rosie and Jim is shown for the first time in this year. So is comedy One Foot in the Grave. Mr. Bean as well, seen for the very first time. Chance that John Major delivers the budget, the first budget to be broadcast on TV. And Bobby Robson leads England into the World Cup in Italy, and they eventually lose on penalties to West Germany. That is the giveaway clue today. What is the mystery year on today's Rewind? All is going to be revealed after this. Another big tune from our mystery year today from Wilson Phillips. Hold on BFBS Rewind. Correct year on the way after this.

Wilson Phillips, Hold on Rewind. What is the mystery year today, though? I can reveal it is 1990. Well done if you said that. 1990 on today's Rewind. We will have another one at the same time tomorrow morning. Totally Connected is on next with Joe Carden. I'll be back tomorrow morning from 6:30 for Friday's breakfast show as we gear up for the bank holiday weekend. I'll catch you tomorrow morning. I'm going to leave you today with this from Kim Appleby. This is Don't Worry.

this weekend in the UK. Just when it's going to be hotter than Santorini. Now, this week on BFBS, the Forces Station, we're marking the 15th anniversary of the end of Operation Telic. That's the British military campaign in Iraq, by hearing stories from some of the people who served. And coming up in about 15 minutes, we're going to hear from Adam Summers, who is a sniper in 1st Battalion, the Princess of Wales's Royal Regiment, on Op Telic 4 in 2004. It's coming up.

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thefbs.com. Kate Chabot and Professor Michael Clark will be back with another Sit Rep as usual next Thursday. But from me, James Hurst, and the rest of the BFBS Sit Rep team at the National Memorial Arboretum, thanks for joining us. Bye-bye.